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0: It's Backstage Country. I'm Elena. Tucker Wetmore is your host this week. We're catching up on just everything going on in your world right now. I don't know if there's enough time in the world to catch up on everything.
1: When you know what you want, you have your vision, and it's clear to you what you want to put out in the world. At that point, you know, it's just as much for you as it is for the fans. So, like, as long as you've created that product that you brought your vision to life, like, I think there's happiness in that. However, it's already started coming, which is exciting. I mean, Sunburn, we talked about that a little bit earlier. And, you know, people very excited. And you had that door with all of the numbers. And obviously, we're picking up that that's some kind of Easter egg. And that same number was in the wanted poster for Brunette. And I saw somebody.
2: Was it really?
1: I think so. Somebody said that it was the same sequence of numbers. I'm not good with numbers, so I probably haven't memorized the numbers. But somebody said they thought that they put it all together and it spells out Lover Boy. Is that real?
2: Oh, I don't know. I think it's just random numbers.
1: Are they just random? You're just putting numbers up there for no reason at all?
2: Yeah.
1: Yeah. Is it fun watching people start to sleuth over things?
2: Yeah, it is. It is. Because I have been very intentional with everything that I've done in the past couple months, especially leading me up to Sunburn and even the live shows. There's Easter eggs at my live shows on the stage.
1: Really?
2: Oh, yeah. You know, it's cool to see people decipher them. And, you know, there's still stuff out there that I put out there that nobody's really picked up on yet. So,
1: Are those things, do you get eager to kind of push them to the front a little bit more because you want people to find them, or do you like that nobody's found them yet?
2: I like it. I like it, honestly. Because it's equally as fun for me. That's how I help keep it fun and interesting for me, because, you know, I just keep it lighthearted and keeping it fun is super important. But, yeah, I don't know what the numbers mean. That's crazy.
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5: 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It's Elena, and we have got Tucker Wetmore as our host this week. 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
2: I want to tell you for our cup of joy this morning about a man named Stephen Huguesen.
3: What was his last name?
2: Stephen Huguesen. I said it wrong. It's Huguesen.
3: Yeah. See, I knew you said it wrong because me and Stephen go back.
2: You go back.
4: Right.
2: So Stephen is 56 years old, and he has been playing the Powerball lottery for quite some time. He lives in Michigan.
4: Okay.
2: And he recently won $1 million.
4: Oh, good for him.
2: With the Powerball. Yeah. He's been using the same numbers for the last 30 years now.
4: Excuse me?
2: Yeah. So a lot of people who play the lottery religiously are going to play, a lot of them play the same numbers, right? And a lot of them, those numbers have something, they're like birthdays or they're lucky numbers or whatever. Not Stephen. Stephen did not choose birthdays. He did not have his kids pick his numbers. He did not just randomly choose these and then decide to go with them for the last 30 years. No, no. Stephen got his numbers from a Zoltar fortune-telling machine during a trip to Las Vegas 30 years ago.
3: Like in the movie Big.
2: Exactly.
3: Love it.
2: It worked for Tom Hanks.
3: Yep.
2: It worked for Stephen. So for 30 years, he's been consistently using these numbers, and it finally paid off to the tune of $1 million.
3: Wow. I would love to know how much he spent and see if he's made, like, see what the...
2: Well, if he bought one ticket,
3: yeah,
2: right? So Powerball, I think, is it...
3: $2.
2: $2, right? And is it just, it's twice a week?
3: Twice a week,
2: I think,
3: yes.
2: It's twice a week for the past 30 years.
3: Wow. So 52 times 2 is 104 a year. So 104 times 30.
2: Which isn't that much. It's like $3,000.
3: So,
2: yeah.
3: Wow. He's made out.
2: And he made $1 million. Right. Because that's what I was like, but has he spent $1 million
3: over
2: these past 30 years? No, not even close.
3: Not even close at all.
2: Not even close.
4: Well, even if he played every day for 30 years, he would actually have made quite a bit of money as well because it would only put him at $21,000.
2: Right.
3: Yeah.
2: But they only do Powerball every 2 years.
4: Exactly.
2: Or twice a week.
3: And I think the tickets have gone up. Like, they probably weren't $2 30 years ago.
2: They're probably a buck. Yeah.
3: So this guy is banking.
4: Yeah. That's a real investment plan when you really think about it.
2: Way to go, Stephen.
4: Way to go, Stephen.
2: He played the odds.
4: And he played the odds.
0: Yeah!
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2: Three calls end it all.
3: Three calls end it all on the Andy Summer Show is your opportunity to help out a member of the Summer Squad who might be having a problem that you've experienced in your life or something that you have some sort of experience with.
4: Right.
3: Or just an opinion on.
4: Mm-hmm.
3: That's all we really care about. Mm-hmm. We want to know what you think. So this morning it comes from Ethan, and this is interesting. Ethan says, my girlfriend and I have been together for almost 2 years, aside from a short breakup last summer. One of my friends was on a dating app recently and somehow matched with her.
4: Oh.
3: I confronted her about it, and she said she made the profile when we had broken up and she just totally forgot about it. She told me she doesn't even have the app on her phone anymore, which I checked, and that's true. And I don't really know how these apps work, so I'm trying to give her the benefit of the doubt. Is it possible for an old profile that someone isn't using anymore to still show up and match with people? Or does that mean she's actually been active on it more recently? Should I just trust her explanation? Or am I being completely naive here?
4: Whoa.
5: Ooh, okay.
3: I mean, I totally see both sides of this.
4: Yeah.
3: So I don't know.
5: Why didn't she just delete it? That's what I would ask her. Like, just delete the whole profile.
3: But I mean, like, if it were me, now granted, haven't done this, not privy to it. I might think just deleting the app would delete all of it. And who would care? Like, I wouldn't
4: which
3: even
4: is
3: really,
4: a good assumption to be made.
3: I wouldn't necessarily think that people are still matching with me if I don't have the app on my phone.
4: Right,
3: anymore.
4: And take any other app. How often would you go in and deactivate whatever account for whatever app unrelated?
3: Right.
4: Like, if you don't want the Chipotle app anymore, you're not going to go in and end your account. You're just going to delete the app.
3: You're just going to delete the app.
4: I understand.
5: True.
3: But you know what? Shannon is most recently involved in the dating apps.
6: Thank you. Yes, I would like to touch on this. Having experience on dating apps, meeting my boyfriend on a dating app, if you delete the app, that does not delete your account.
3: Mm.
6: Your account will still be active. And say it's something where, you know, when you're on Tinder, you both have to like each other to even know that you liked each other, right? On something like Hinge, the dating app, only one person needs to like to let the other person know that they liked him. So if I like Donnie, he's going to know that I liked him. So,
3: okay.
4: We know that that's not the way it would have gone. Donnie would have liked you and you wouldn't have liked him back. But continue, please.
6: So if she deleted it and she was honest about that, yes, her account could still be active without her knowing. I don't know why she's matching with his friend.
4: That's what I was going to get at.
6: That's a whole other
4: matched.
6: Thing.
4: And you're right. There are apps where one, you know, the word match doesn't mean what we think it means, meaning you like him and he likes you. But like, they matched. So she saw his face at some point and said yes.
6: Yeah.
4: At some point.
6: She could be telling the truth. Yeah, it's not on my phone anymore. So after Sam and I were like officially together, I did delete the app.
4: Did you deactivate the account?
6: I did deactivate the account.
4: Okay.
6: I should say that too. Yes. So then all of our messages were also deleted, but I wanted to go back and find them and like screenshot them because I'm like, I want these.
3: Sure. Yeah.
6: And it didn't work, but I had to like recreate my entire profile again, kind of. And so the next day when I saw him, I was like, hey, by the way, I re-downloaded him in case anyone saw me on there and blah, blah, blah, blah.
4: Yeah, good point. Emily and I did the same thing. We met on the dating app and we kept the app alive so we could go back and read our messages because we didn't want to lose them, but had something of a running into as well. So, I mean,
3: all right, so Ethan wants to know, should he trust his girlfriend's explanation or is he being naive? Do you think that she set this up while they were broken up and then just never went back to it?
4: Mm-hmm.
3: Or is there something fishy going on? Every weekday at 8 a.m., we are unclogging your commute with zero commercials and a lot more fun on the Andy Summer Show, powered by Drains by James, Country 102.5.
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2: Three calls. End it all.
3: Susie, thanks for joining Three Calls, End It All. All right, so our guy Ethan has been dating a girl for a couple of years. They had a brief breakup where apparently she jumped on a dating app and never deleted her account. So a friend of his was matched with her, and she said, I just never deleted the account. I deleted the app, but I guess the account is still active. And Ethan wants to know, should he trust her, or do you think there's something sinister going on here?
4: I always want to believe that trust first, because they've been together 2 years. They haven't had issues with trust up until this, which could or could not be a trust issue. So I'm going to go with trust her, because she didn't have the app on her phone. She thought she deleted it, and she thought it was done.
3: So yeah, now we don't know why they broke up last summer.
5: Right.
3: So, I mean, right. But if he hasn't had trust issues with her in the past, then keep trusting her is what you're saying.
5: And Susie brought up a good point, too. If she really was active on it in that moment of, you know, chatting with her about this, he would have seen the app on the phone, and she didn't have it on her phone. So Susie brings up a good point. Thank you so much for your first of three calls.
4: Thank you. Love you. Love your show.
3: This is the best thing about Three Calls End It All, is that we get your personal opinion on what someone else should do, like our guy Ethan.
5: And everybody brings some personal experience to it, but we need an answer for Ethan.
3: Hey, Melissa, thanks so much for checking in with Three Calls End It All on the Andy Summer Show.
6: Hi.
3: Hi. So Ethan wants to know, should he trust his girlfriend, or do you think there's something going on here? Is he being naive when she says that she deleted the dating app that she started this profile on when they were at a brief breakup, but she just never deleted her account?
6: Definitely don't fully trust her. She might not be actively looking, quote unquote, but in order for somebody to match on one of those apps, the other person has to swipe
5: that's a good point.
6: So in order for you to match with somebody, it has to be pretty recent. It's not like, oh, I liked you a couple months ago. I mean, but that's on Tinder. I don't know how other apps work. I've only ever used Facebook dating and Hinge.
5: Right. Well, Melissa, you bring some good questions here to the table and some experience. Thank you so much for joining Three Calls End It All.
6: Yep, love you guys. Love your show.
5: Need one more call here, Andy.
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3: Recalls. End it all.
4: Jess, good morning. Thank you so much for being our third call for Three Calls End It All.
5: Yes, thank you. You're welcome.
6: You've got a very big job here, Jess, because you're going to have kind of the final say for Ethan.
4: Yeah, so Ethan and his girlfriend have been dating for a couple of years. They had a brief breakup, and during that time, she started an account on a dating app. And recently, Ethan found out that his buddy got matched with her. Now, she claims that she deleted the app, just didn't delete the account once they got back together. And he doesn't really know how it works, so he's not sure if he should trust her or not. What do you think?
5: I would say trust her because I myself on Facebook dating apps, and if I'm talking to somebody, I would delete it. But as far as like Plenty of Fish and them other ones, I still have accounts, but I cannot get in there because I cannot remember the password.
4: Oh. So you can't even deactivate your account if you try to.
5: Right. But I did delete them off my phone.
4: Okay. All right. So do you think that like on Plenty of Fish and all these other sites, is there a chance that even though you're not active, you could be matching with other people?
5: I think you can.
4: All right.
6: Yeah, I think in the algorithm of the world, maybe it's still pushing your account out there, even though you've been. Because I know from experience with some of my single friends, they'll be on the apps, then they just won't use them for a couple months, right? Whether it's winter or whatever it might be. But then they plan on coming back. And I think the app knows that. So unless you're going in deactivating, maybe it's still pushing people out there.
5: Yeah, definitely.
4: All right.
5: Well, I would definitely trust her.
4: Okay. I think that's great advice then. Unless she has ever given you a reason not to trust her in the past. Let's trust her until she does.
6: Right. Good point. Jess, thank you so much for wrapping things up for Three Calls.
5: Love you. I love your show.
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2: So like a lot of Cup of Joy stories, it has to get a little dark before it gets happy. So stay with me, okay? This is the Andy Summer Show. An Arizona grandmother contracted a group to build something in her backyard. They took money, they started working, and then they never came back.
3: I hate those people.
2: Mm-hmm. Yeah, a contractor scammed an older woman, took almost all of the money for the entire project, bought supplies, left some stuff in the backyard, never even came close to finishing it. Wow. Barely started it, in fact. And that's when Cesar Ontiveros heard about this and said, you know what, I'm going to go buy the supplies and I'm going to finish this project for grandma. Community came together. He ended up not charging her a dime, spent 40 hours building what she wanted in her backyard.
3: Well, now we're dying to know.
4: Yeah.
3: What was it she was building?
4: A birdhouse.
3: Oh, good.
2: Yeah, maybe, yeah, yeah, okay, no.
3: A deck? Maybe just a deck?
2: A deck, okay.
3: A bird deck.
4: Oh, for birds.
3: For birds. Sure, bird Donnie.
2: Deck. No bird deck.
4: Deck?
2: No deck.
3: Donnie.
2: She got a contractor out there to build a mini wrestling ring,
4: yes,
2: for her grandsons.
4: If you smell what grandma's cooking.
3: Oh, my gosh.
2: I mean, you can't make this stuff up.
3: That's amazing.
2: So here grandma, trying to be grandma of the year in Arizona, says, my grandkids love wrestling. I want to build this. Gets a contractor to do it. Gets scammed. That's when the owner of Ontiveros, of Water Fighters in Lake Pleasant, Arizona, he put this whole thing together, included loaded ropes, padding, vinyl covering, and a custom logo.
3: Yes! Yes!
2: How
3: he gets
2: cool
3: her own logo!
2: Like, he went above and beyond what the original plan was did it pro bono because he said, hey, I needed to make sure that she knew that there are good people in this industry. And, well, when they finished the ring, the grandkids tested it out. And it was amazing because he got to be there to see them using it.
3: That's awesome.
2: And he said that made it all worth it because he got to see his hard work and these kids enjoying it
3: so great.
1: All country.
0: All the time.
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0: girl Shannon. She's so cute. Cute like a little button. Mm-hmm. A little bunny rabbit over there. She's so cute. You know, but she has some things that she's got to get off her chest, and she does it in poetry form.
1: That's right.
2: I sure do. Are you guys ready for today?
3: Ready as it will ever be.
4: Yes.
2: This one is called Ice Cream.
3: Okay.
2: It was a hot one this weekend, and that calls for a treat. So I took a little walk to look for something sweet. Ice cream sounds refreshing. One scoop is all I need. I head over to the shop thinking, this should be a breeze. Well, obviously it's not.
1: Whoa!
2: And are you even surprised that I have a few complaints dressed up in poem disguise? So here's my rant on ice cream, and boy, do I have a few. You only get to sample one flavor.
0: What?
2: And that's it for you.
0: No. What? Oh.
2: Now onto my cone that looks like a sprinkled tower of Pisa. It's trickling down my arm all the way to my knees. My hair is blowing in the wind. This should look romantic. Instead, there is ice cream on the ends, and now I'm slightly frantic.
0: Uh-oh.
2: What's up with their napkins? So flimsy, weak, and small. I can grab about 100, and yet they still don't help at all.
0: No.
2: I ordered Rocky Road. That's what my life feels like at this moment. Because I'm losing this custardy battle to my soft serve component.
1: Oh!
4: Nice.
3: Wow. Yeah. Now I'm hungry.
1: Shit slam!
5: I like your knees.
1: Shit slam!
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day, Potts Farm was a place to go. Load a truck up, hit the dirt road. Jumped the barbed wire, spread the word. Light the bonfire and call the girls. King in the can and the Marlboro man. Jack and Jim were a few good men. Where you learn how to kiss and cuss and fight too. Better watch out for the boys in blue. And all this small town, he said, she said. Ain't it funny how rumors spread? Like I know something y'all don't know. Man, that talk is getting old. You better mind your business, man. Watch your mouth. Before I have to knock that loud mouth out. I'm tired of talking, man. Y'all ain't listening. The mold.

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2: I want you guys to think about something. Your country Mount Rushmore.
3: Okay.
2: So in a recent interview, Kane Brown was asked what four artists he would put on his Mount Rushmore for country music. And his list grew a lot of scrutiny from not just readers of the article, but other music columnists who were really mad at him for who he picked. So before I tell you who Kane Brown chose for his Mount Rushmore, I want to know, Jeff and Donnie, who you guys would put on your Mount Rushmore.
3: First of all, let me just say to Kane, there is no winning.
2: Right.
3: I mean, yeah. I don't want to crap on the interviewer because we do that a lot with our artists. We interview them, we chat with them, but it feels like a gotcha moment because there's no right answer.
2: No, well, there should be no wrong answer. This is his Mount Rushmore.
3: Agreed.
2: It doesn't mean it's everyone else's
3: Mount
2: Rushmore.
3: People are coming after him for no reason.
2: So but you don't know yet because you don't know the list. So I want to hear your list.
3: Got it. Okay.
4: When I think of Mount Rushmore, I think of older pioneers. So I'm going to go old.
2: Okay.
4: So my first one, I'm just going to Dolly Parton.
3: On my list, too. Yeah.
4: I'm also going to put Johnny Cash.
2: Okay. The Man in Black.
3: Didn't make my list.
4: How about Hank Sr.?
3: Yep, on my list.
4: Okay, so we'll ding that. I also have George Strait.
3: On my list.
4: He's the king.
2: The goat.
3: Yeah, the king,
4: Willie Nelson.
2: Interesting.
3: Did you name? That's a darn good list.
4: I thought about Garth Brooks because of how many album sales he did and what he did in the 90s and late 80s, early 90s. But I also did a Mount Rushmore of today artists, like right now.
3: Oh, okay, Donnie.
4: Literally this second. So I went Morgan, Ella, Lainey, Luke Combs.
3: That's exactly where you need to be.
4: I feel bad about like Cody Johnson and, you know.
2: Entertainer of the year
4: Chris
2: from the
4: Stapleton.
2: ACS.
3: Chris Stapleton.
2: Oh my gosh, I did not put him up there.
4: You know, Hardy.
2: Right.
4: So I think I went old school.
2: Okay. All right. Jeff?
3: Well, I mean, my Mount Rushmore was Dolly, Willie, George, and Hank. So,
2: okay.
3: I mean, I pretty much landed on all of those. And I also did modern artists, but I didn't put Ella up there yet. Mm. I don't think she's earned her stripes just yet.
4: Yeah.
3: Listen, monster year, no doubt about it. But I've got Chris Stapleton, Luke Combs, Morgan Wallen, Lainey Wilson.
2: Interesting.
4: So we're right on the money.
3: All right, so Kane Brown.
2: Kane Brown was offered the chance to give just four artists. And so here are his artists.
3: Okay.
5: I'm carrying your love with me.
2: The King, George Strait.
4: You can't
2: go wrong with George Strait, right?
4: If you're called the King, you probably deserve to be up there.
2: He probably deserves to be up there, yeah.
5: Give it all I brought back with me.
2: Morgan Wallen.
5: With some sand in my boots.
2: I mean, talk about a modern artist who is changing history.
3: Yeah.
2: So even if you want this to be more old school, this is a guy who... is changing new school. And I feel like you can't really argue with that one.
4: Yeah.
3: Right.
6: Okay. So you're Brad Pitt.
3: Wow.
6: That don't impress me much.
2: Shania Twain also changed country music all over the world. Right?
3: That's a really good pick.
2: Seriously. Like, she brought so much pop into country. So she wasn't classic country. She was definitely a lot more pop country.
3: Mm.
2: But I mean, still, like, oh my gosh. And then finally, not Dolly Parton. Ella Langley.
3: Wow. All right.
4: Kane going out on a limb.
2: Yeah. And he said, I know that I'm going to get a lot of grief for this one because she's so new. He said, but she is at the top of her game and is still only going up at this point. So Ella Langley makes the list.
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2: Good morning, it's the Andy Summers Show with Jeff Coacher.
3: Hello,
4: Downey.
5: Yeah, buddy.
3: And Shannon.
6: I'm Shannon.
2: And it's time to play
7: Minute to Win It.
3: Hi, Hunter. Good morning.
2: Hello,
8: good morning.
2: Hunter.
3: Oh, there's Hunter. Hey, what's going on?
8: Hi.
2: Hi. All right, Hunter. So it sounds like maybe you should be in school right now. What's going on?
8: We're on the way to school.
3: Okay. All right. Got it.
2: So who do you have helping you out this morning, buddy?
8: My dad and my brother.
2: Excellent. Good morning, everyone.
3: I heard an older brother back there,
8: good
3: I think.
8: Morning.
3: What's dad and brother's name?
8: My dad's Evan, my brother's Will.
3: Evan and Will. What's going on, Will?
9: Helping lunch, just on the way to take my finals.
2: Oh man. Oh, what year man. Are you in school, Will?
9: I'm a sophomore at high school.
2: Sophomore.
3: Got it.
2: Well, good luck.
3: Oof. Best of luck with those finals.
10: Then,
3: well, Evan,
10: you seem
3: to be raising two really good boys. Hopefully, all three of you can win $1,000. 60 seconds, 10 questions. You get them all right, you win a grand. What do you say if you don't know an answer?
8: Pass.
3: That's right.
2: Good.
3: We'll try to get back to it if time permits. Now, remember, you can only pass three times during Minute to Win It. You give us an answer, we're locking it in. Are you ready?
8: Yep.
3: All right. Minute to Win It starts in 3, 2. What
2: color are Dr. Seuss's eggs and ham?
8: Green.
2: What 60s country star is also a sausage brand?
8: Jimmy Dean.
2: Who wrote The Wizard of Oz?
8: Baum.
2: What animals are known for holding hands while sleeping?
8: Pass.
2: What is the fastest growing plant?
8: Pass.
2: What novel inspired the Starbucks name?
8: Pass.
2: What is the name of the fictional city in Grand Theft Auto?
8: Oh my God, how much you guys play this? Come on, Antonio.
10: What was it?
8: San Andreas.
2: What musical instrument is considered to be the world's oldest?
8: The harpsichord.
2: What waterfowl recently married Lainey Wilson?
8: Hunter
2: is the country music fan, it sounds like.
3: Yeah.
2: Okay, so we were looking for Duck. Lainey Wilson's husband's name is Duck. Yeah. We didn't get back to the ones you passed on, and you did get a couple of them wrong. So musical instrument considered to be the world's oldest is the flute,
3: mm-hmm.
2: not the harpsichord. Although, great guess on that.
3: Yeah, very good.
2: Throwback.
10: Grand Theft Auto is correct. There's three different fictional cities. There's Liberty City is the main one. Then there's Grand Theft Auto San Andreas and Vice City.
2: Right.
10: So,
2: all right, we'll
10: nice
2: give
10: job.
2: You that one then. All right. So just thanks so much for playing, guys. I'm sorry that we don't have $1,000 for you today. And, Will, we wish you the very best of luck with your finals.
8: Thanks, guys. We love your station. We love your show.
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2: Time to call Dr. Love on the Andy Summer Show. That's who we called Donnie. Because he's a lover.
3: Yes, he is.
2: Yeah, so we call Donnie Dr. Love because he ends his phone conversations with
4: "love you, man."
2: And so we ask him to call a stranger every week and see if he can get them to say "love you, man" back. Because we do it. We do it. You know, when you run into him somewhere, you're like, "Hey, Donnie, love you, man." And your heart just bleeds a little bit.
4: Yeah.
2: Because you know that it's tough for him to find that love elsewhere. Mm-hmm. But it sure is fun listening.
3: Yeah. So, Donnie, who are we going to be hearing from?
4: Well, my motto in life.
2: Oh, gosh.
4: Is not... I can't think of any mottos, but...
2: Okay.
4: It's never leave...
2: It's not carpe diem.
4: No, yeah, no, that's... No, no. Veni, vidi, vici is what I was thinking.
2: Right, okay.
4: No idea what that means.
2: I conquered.
4: Oh, that's a Ja Rule album. It is. It came out in like 2000. Sup, Ja?
2: Oh,
4: so
2: shout out, Ja.
4: What's up, Ja? Never leave a pet behind, no matter what.
2: Really?
4: No matter if
3: you... probably a good life motto.
4: No matter if you're moving.
2: No pet left behind.
4: And you know my pet.
2: Jessup.
4: He's a Nair. So I'm not leaving him, no matter where I go.
2: Your next one should be called John Nair. John Nair.
4: Oh, I see.
2: Good, right?
3: That's really good. Good. That is really good.
4: I thought she said John Mayer. I was like, I think it's taken.
2: No, okay. John Nair.
4: Or just Ja Rule. Sup, Ja? Or Ja.
3: Are we ready?
4: Yeah.
5: Thank you for calling Oak Apartments. This is Chris speaking. How can I help you?
6: Hey, Chris. My name's Donnie, and I'm looking to rent an apartment from you guys.
5: Great. How are you, Donnie?
6: I'm wonderful. Chris, I did have a few questions, though.
5: Yes, sir. How can I help you?
6: Yeah, like for pets? Are pets allowed?
5: We are absolutely pet-friendly. We do have some breed restrictions when it comes to dogs. Do you mind if I ask what kind of pet you have?
6: It is actually, it's not a dog or a cat.
5: Okay.
6: You're going to find it weird, but I actually domesticated a mini horse. It's small, and it does live with me inside.
5: A mini horse. So I would, if you don't mind, Danny... It just maybe a few more pieces of info from you.
6: Sure.
5: And I would need to just make a quick phone call. I don't think it's weird whatsoever. I'm an animal lover and pet lover.
6: Yeah.
5: But I can tell you I've never asked this specific question of me about a mini horse.
6: Okay.
5: And so I don't want to tell you one answer and then turn around and tell you the opposite.
6: All good.
5: Mini horse. Do you know around or about the weight of the horse or, you know, any sort of more details that might be able to help me out in getting an answer to you?
6: Yeah, I think it's about 140, I think. Last time I weighed Jessup, he was about 140.
5: It's a cool name, Jessup.
6: Yeah.
5: Danny, let me...
6: It's Donnie. I'm sorry about that.
5: This is your horse, correct?
6: Yes.
5: Okay.
6: I did have a quick question, though, because, of course, he does have to go out at some points. And I do actually have a trailer and a portable pasture for him, you know, to graze and do all that stuff. He doesn't really need that much space, but is that something that would be a problem as well?
5: I just jotted all this down as we've been talking, Danny, and I will certainly...
2: Oh, my gosh.
5: Get an answer to that question for you as well.
6: Oh, sweet, man. Well, thank you. I really appreciate your time. Love you, man.
5: No problem at all.
6: Perfect. Thank you. Love you, buddy.
5: All right. You have a good one. Talk to you soon.
6: All right. I love you, man. Thanks.
2: Oh, he didn't love Danny.
6: No.
2: Oh, that's so frustrating.
3: You were so close, Danny.
6: I even said it. It's Donnie. Okay. Oh, sorry.
2: He was just stuck on, I mean, what a salesman, right?
6: Right.
2: Like starting off asking how you're doing, and then, I don't think you're weird at all. I'm an animal lover.
3: Right. Got a portable pasture for him.
2: Jessup, what a great name.
3: Yeah. Right.
6: I guess he didn't like the portable pasture.
2: No,
3: not going to fit.
6: No.
2: It's amazing.
0: Country's biggest stars,
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5: 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This is where you contestants eliminate each other in the battlegrounds.
6: Let's start with our dear friend, lovable loser, Tom.
5: Tom, how are you?
6: He's like, I'm not used to He's like, I had no idea this was happening.
5: He's like, why am I even talking? You know you're just going to flush me soon anyway.
6: Mm-hmm.
5: Poor Tom. 96 flushes, my friend. Will it be 97 today? We'll have to wait to find out.
6: All right, Tom, you stay there. Let's meet Tina. Good morning.
7: Good morning. How are you?
5: We're good, Tina. Tell us about you.
7: I'm a nanny for two special need kids. I have a degree in education and special needs, well, special education. And I was supposed to go into teaching, but I fell in love with this family, and I've been with them for 4 years.
5: Oh, wow. That's amazing.
6: That's
5: lucky to have you.
6: Yeah.
7: Yes, they're definitely a unicorn family.
5: That's awesome.
6: So special.
5: I'm sure Tina. They feel the same way about you, Tina.
7: Yeah.
5: Oh, I love Tina.
6: All right, let's meet Zach. Good morning.
8: Good morning.
5: Tell us about you, Zach.
8: Well, as you guys might remember, I'm a dad of six. And right now I'm waiting to hear from my doctor to schedule a new hip. I'm getting a new hip.
5: Looking for a new hip. Like, so will you, this will be your third hip? Or are you looking to replace one?
8: Yeah. I'm going to replace one. I'm going to replace my right one.
5: Gotcha. Okay.
9: Hip to be squared.
8: I can't keep up with my kids like this, so I'm getting a new hip.
5: Yeah,
6: good
5: wow.
6: Good for you, Zach.
5: Jeepers creepers. You might need to enlist Tina to help your wife chasing those six kids around while you're recovering from.
7: You ever need a nanny.
5: Yes.
8: Okay.
5: Tina's your girl.
7: Or Jeff. I know you have two kids if you ever need a nanny.
6: Thank you. Definitely going to need some help here. Zach and I both are like, okay, now Tina can't get flush or else we lose a chance at a nanny.
5: Exactly.
6: You know what I mean?
5: Exactly. You can't be the ones flushing.
6: Yeah. All right, Zach, good luck with the hip. Anthony, good morning.
10: Good morning.
5: Tell us your story, Anthony.
10: So I am a local bricklayer enjoying some unexpected time off at the moment.
5: Oh, whoa. How come?
10: Job's finished, and we're just ready to move on to the next one. So
5: nice.
10: Hopefully it's fun.
5: There you go. I feel like this is the perfect weather to not have to be laying bricks.
6: Right.
10: Yes.
5: Yeah.
10: Yes, I agree.
5: Yeah, excellent. It's too hot.
6: All right, Anthony. Well, enjoy that little time off. We meet Maria. Good morning.
11: Good morning.
5: Maria, what's your story? Tell us about you.
11: I work for a healthcare, and I am one of four adult Italians from South Philly, and I cook everything homemade.
6: You cook everything homemade? Like, what's your go-to Italian homemade dish?
11: Well, I make homemade manicotti shells and a scapelle soup, which not a lot of people know about, but it's a crepe that you put in homemade chicken soup. My family's favorite.
5: That sounds amazing.
6: Wow, Maria. Yeah.
5: Maria.
6: We're coming over for dinner.
9: Is
6: for
9: it gravy? Is it gravy or is it sauce?
11: It's always gravy.
5: Gravy. And it's all gravy. Mm-hmm. All right, guys. Yeah. We've got some questions for you this morning that Donnie put together. If you know the answer, you're going to shout out your name. Tina, what does that sound like?
7: Tina.
5: Good. We call on you. You give us the answer. You get it right, you get to eliminate one of your competitors. If you get it wrong, you yourself will be flushed. All right.
9: All right.
5: Donnie's got our questions.
6: Go ahead, Don John.
9: Yeah, but I would like you to read. I would like you to take this one over. Read what I wrote for you. I wrote something beautiful for you.
5: You wrote me like a script?
9: Yes.
5: All right. All right.
9: Take it over.
5: Yesterday was a big holiday on the Andy Summer Show. We gear up all year long and can't wait to rage on this day.
2: Yeah!
5: This is why we might sound a little off, because of all the hijinks and tomfoolery that took place yesterday. I can't wait to find out what it was.
2: Yes!
5: Yesterday was International Museum Day.
2: Let's go!
9: Party!
5: We are big museum people. Here's the deal. I'm going to name a famous museum. You have to tell me where it's located. Also, Donnie is hot.
11: Oh, my goodness.
9: Yeah. I mean, it is warm out.
5: Yeah. Okay.
6: All right.
5: That's amazing. Thank you for the script. Donnie wrote all of that.
9: I wrote that. That's my soliloquy. What was that? Soliloquy?
6: Yeah.
5: Yeah. Okay.
9: All right.
5: All right. So, all right. Well, all right. So you got that. I don't know if you were distracted by the music and all of
9: the hijinks and tomfoolery.
5: Hijinks and tomfoolery. But yeah. So I'll name a museum. You ring in if you know where that museum is located. Okay.
8: Oh boy. Okey-dokey.
9: All right.
5: All right. The first one is the Smithsonian Museum of American History.
11: Maria.
6: I heard Zach.
9: I heard Zach. Yeah.
8: Is that in New York City?
5: Is that in New York City?
6: It is not, Zach.
5: Zach.
6: Unfortunately, we have to flush you down, my friend. See you later.
5: Good luck with that new
8: hit. Love you guys. Love your show.
5: We love you back, buddy. Okay, that's actually in, where's that one, Jeff?
6: Washington, D.C.
5: Good job. Good job.
6: Been there quite a few times.
5: Okay. Raving and raging, as we did yesterday, yep. Celebrating National Museum
6: Always,
5: Day.
6: Always, yeah.
5: Okay. All right, guys, here's your next one. The Metropolitan Museum of Art.
2: Anthony. Is that New York City?
5: New York City.
6: Give it to him, Tony. All right, so Anthony, you have a choice between our lovable loser, Tom, going for his 97th flush, Tina, who's a nanny for two special needs kids and is basically a member of that family. So amazing. Maria, who is an Italian cook, speaking of amazing, makes everything from scratch.
2: Let's go with Tina.
5: Tina. Bye.
3: All right, bye, guys. Thank you. Love you. Love your show.
5: Thank you.
6: All right.
5: Hated to see her go.
6: Yeah.
5: All right. How about the Louvre? Where is
11: Maria?
5: The Louvre.
6: Maria.
11: Paris, France.
5: It's in
6: that
5: Paris,
6: is correct.
5: France. Good
6: That's
5: job,
6: that.
5: Maria.
6: All right, Maria, you can flush down lovable loser Tom or Anthony the bricklayer on a break.
5: The breaking bricklayer.
11: Anthony the bricklayer.
9: Oh.
6: Wow.
11: I'm sorry.
9: Please, no.
2: Love you guys. Love your show.
5: Thanks, Anthony.
6: Wow. All right.
5: Tough. All right. We've got Tom and Maria head to head for this last one. It's going to be tough, you guys. Tom, are you still there?
4: Yes, I'm here.
5: Okay.
6: Okay. He's here.
5: All right. Your last museum is the Vatican Museum.
11: Maria.
5: You better know this.
11: It's in Vatican City.
5: Yes, it is.
6: Yeah, it is.
9: Yeah, it is. We were going to do the Philadelphia Museum of Art, but yeah. I thought that was a little bit too
6: easy.
5: Yeah. Yeah, Vatican Museum, though, cryptic.
9: Cryptic.
5: Only a real Italian would know.
6: Right. Congratulations, Maria. Tom, we got to flush you down.
11: Love you
4: guys. Love you, Tom. Show.
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2: Dan and Shay are hitting the road again. We made the announcement yesterday. They're supporting their new album called Young. So they have a Young tour that's going to be going all over the continental United States, if not more. Yeah. Just in case you wanted to jump in on that. Pre-sale starts today. General sale for tickets will be Friday, 10 a.m. local time.
3: Okay.
2: And it was announced yesterday that Tyler Hubbard is going to be opening for Dan and Shay on their upcoming tour, which is awesome.
3: So cool.
2: But if he's doing that, then what the heck is happening with Florida Georgia Line? Because we've heard so many rumors. We've seen him and Brian Kelly together so often. They went snow skiing as a family. Like, you know, both families got together for snow skiing this winter. And we understand that they have a summer trip planned together as well. But what's happening with them getting back together as a band? Tyler said, well, you know, we're just kind of taking it day by day right now.
4: Not rush anything, be really smart about it. But we have been toying around and flirting with the idea of playing a handful of shows next year. And so that gets us both excited. But right now, we're, like I said, trying to be patient with it, trying to enjoy this kind of like honeymoon phase, if you will.
3: Let's go.
2: Yes. Yeah.
3: Hammer and a nail. I'm here for it, baby.
2: I know. And here's what I love about this story, too, is that they were a great band, right? Like, they really, like, made their mark on country music. And then they had a falling out, clearly, and, like, didn't talk. Like, it was bad for a while.
3: Yeah, yeah.
2: And I love that we are able to witness them make this repair to their relationship, both professionally and personally.
3: Right.
2: And they're doing it seeming to be appropriately, right? Like, they're working on their personal selves together before they go out and bring the rest of us into it.
3: Right. And say what you will about the bro country era. They changed country music, and smash hit after smash hit after smash hit. I saw them live, and it felt like a best of show. It felt like a tour of a group that's been together for 40 years. Oh, so good.
5: Is it hammer and a nail or hammering a nail?
3: I think it's hammering a nail.
5: Okay.
3: But I just like to sing it like them.
5: No, I like
3: it's my favorite starting line. You're
5: fantastic, but
2: hammering?
5: It could be both.
3: Hammering a nail.
5: Or hammer and a nail.
2: Stacking them bales. Yeah, probably because you're stacking, so it's like hammering a nail.
5: And stacking.
2: Hammering a nail. Okay. Like, yeah, but I was thinking hammer and a nail.
3: Same.
2: Also, yeah, okay.
5: Who knows?
2: No, you're right, though. You're right, though. Now we know. Now we know.
3: Yeah. The more you know.
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2: Jeff, you were with me in spirit yesterday.
3: I'm so nervous as to where this is going.
2: It's the Andy Summer Show. Our cup of joy this morning is joyful for me, but I feel like it's something that is going to cause Jeff a lot of anxiety.
3: Okay.
2: Because it's something that I did yesterday that I had been putting off for a while, and it's just like a huge relief that it's done.
3: Okay.
2: And I think that if you had known that I had been living this way for the past several months, you would have freaked out on me.
3: Oh my gosh. So for those who don't know, a little background on the Andy Summer Show. Okay, Andy is an amazing mom, a hardworking mom. She has two teens, but, you know, she will admit her house isn't kept up to the highest of organizational standards, right?
2: Yeah.
3: I, on the other hand, am very type A, as is my wife. Mm. So my garage is like everything has a spot outlined, and I know where everything goes down to the unfinished basement. Every space in my house is organized.
2: Yeah. So like the best thing that ever happened to me was this home remodel that we did. Because honestly, my husband is furious that we still have all these boxes in the garage that I don't want to bring into the house. Because right now, it's minimalistic and everything has its place and I don't need anything else.
3: Right.
2: And I almost just want to get rid of everything else that I have.
3: Love it.
2: I have so many empty drawers. I have I love it. All right. So anyway, this doesn't have anything to do with that.
3: Okay.
2: It doesn't have anything to do with the house. But yesterday, I went to AAA and got my driver's license.
3: Yes!
2: Card taken.
3: Yes!
2: I want you to remember that my birthday is in February. And that is when it expired.
4: Oh.
3: Andy Summers. Wait a minute. Hold on.
4: Oh, no. Jeff's going to lose it. Oh, no.
3: You've been driving with an unexpired license since February?
2: Well, with an expired license.
3: Oh, yes. Yeah. That's what I'm saying.
2: It is now unexpired. Yeah, I mean, so there was a time in there when I was like, oh, geez, I better get one of those temporaries that gives you like 15 days to then do it. And then that expired. And so I did, but I went. So, and I remember, Donnie, you might remember this, 4 years ago, right before Jeff arrived.
4: Yeah.
2: I had gone through this then, too.
4: I remember this.
2: And I was like, I don't know what to do. Because I feel like if I go to the DMV, they're just going to arrest me.
3: I know. It's just crazy.
4: Yeah.
2: Like, I don't know how to handle it now. It's so long. Like, do I just keep my fingers crossed?
4: I don't
2: think
4: it was like 3 months, though.
2: It wasn't that long.
4: No. It was like a month and a half.
2: Yeah, it was super. It was just like barely. And then all these people had called in. And they were like, no, they don't care. Like, just go and do it. And So I went to the same place I went to last time. And you know what? They didn't care. And I had a lovely conversation with the woman who took my photo. We were talking about the weather yesterday. She was going to go to Jersey Mike's and get some lunch and sit outside.
3: Yes.
2: Oh, the whole thing. So, yeah, thanks to the AAA in Ardmore for not judging me.
3: There you go. And listen, I won't pass judgment either. I will say I left this morning. I iconically will not drive without my driver's license.
2: He won't drive without it. Like, it doesn't even matter if it's not expired. Like, Jeff won't drive his car without his driver's license on his person.
4: Really?
2: Yes.
3: Yeah.
2: So that's how I knew that he would be freaking
4: out. Oh, I forget my wallet
3: all. I go to the dumpsters down the street, and I put my wallet in my
4: pocket. Really?
3: Yeah, 100%.
4: Oh, wow.
3: You just never know if they need to identify the body, you know? You just never. So, awkward question now. Is it a real ID? Did you get the
2: No, I didn't.
3: Oh,
2: I did.
3: Oh, my God. Okay, wait.
2: I didn't do the real ID because I was like, I have to just hurry up and get this now. I just have to go do this now.
4: Thank you for bringing this up because I just noticed that mine expires in November. So
2: yeah.
4: I would have no idea.
2: Thank you. Yeah. Sure. Everyone check your ID.
3: Check your ID. Let me check.
2: See, this is my role in life. This is my role in life. A, get your mammogram because early detection saves lives. See, if I didn't have my mammogram, I wouldn't know that I have breast cancer.
3: But more importantly,
2: check your
3: ID.
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4: Who's ready?
3: I'm ready. You ready?
4: Well, you're going first.
3: All right.
4: And your partner is Adrian. Good morning.
5: Good morning.
3: Adrian, I hope that you're feeling victorious today because we're just gonna crush our competition.
5: Oh yes, absolutely.
3: Yeah.
4: All right.
5: Victory. Well,
3: she's ready.
4: Let's see how Marissa feels about that. She's my partner. Hi, Marissa.
6: Good morning. How are you?
4: Feeling good, Marissa. They say they're gonna crush us.
7: Marissa.
4: I say we just, you know, we just do our very best. What do you think, Marissa?
6: I agree. I think we got a good chemistry here.
4: I love it.
3: Please.
4: Marissa and I go way back.
3: Yeah, but we're Adrian and Andrea. So
4: that's impressive.
3: That is impressive. Adrian.
4: Well, you Marissa and I were in the same first grade class, Miss Katz.
5: I've never heard that before.
4: Yeah. All right, Adrian and Andy are up first. Andy, explain how this is going to work.
3: Okay, so when we play Heads Up, we're trying to get our partner. So, Adrian, I'm trying to get you to say the words that are in front of me at the time. And I will give you clues. You just shout out words as fast as you can so that we can try to go through as many of these words as we can. And the team that has the most words correct at the end of our round will win. Okay?
5: Sounds good.
3: All right.
4: Our theme today is...
5: Let's do this.
4: Wedding.
3: Wedding correct, theme.
4: Donnie? Wedding theme.
7: Wedding.
3: Mm-hmm.
4: Wedding.
3: Okay.
4: Start. In 3, 2...
3: This is the thing that goes over the bride's face.
5: Veil.
3: Yes. Okay, this is where you go after your wedding.
5: Reception.
3: You go on a trip, yes. Okay, this is the thing that a bride puts around her leg.
5: Garter.
3: This Bell. Is a diamond or engagement.
5: Ring.
3: Yes.
5: Ring.
3: This is the place where the wedding takes place. Not the church, but it's like a wedding.
5: Reception hall.
3: It's a wedding.
5: Venue.
3: Yes.
5: Venue.
3: This is the meal that you eat. It's the third meal of the day. Not lunch,
5: dinner.
3: Breakfast, yes. Okay, this is what you do when you may blank the bride.
5: Kiss the bride.
3: Yes, this is a wedding gown or it's a wedding, another word
5: dress.
3: For gown, yes. This is the person who wears the wedding gown.
5: Bride.
3: Yes, this is the small child who walks throwing petals.
5: Flower girl.
3: Yes, this is what you eat after dinner. It's sweet, cake. And,
5: dessert.
3: Yes. This is where you get married in the church. It's right at the front. It's the
5: altar.
3: Yes.
4: Ooh, at the buzzer.
3: Yes.
4: Good.
3: You were good, Adrian.
4: Wow.
3: Woo-hoo!
4: Good round.
3: So good.
4: Good round. All right. We're going to keep that score.
3: She's doing it too. She's ready.
4: All right. Marissa, are you ready to rock and roll, my friend?
6: Yes.
4: Our theme also is wedding.
3: Oh, my gosh.
4: All right. Are you ready?
6: Yes.
4: Here we go. We start in 3, 2, 1. You cut the wedding what?
6: Cake.
4: Yep. Not flats, but a type of shoe that women wear, tie up.
6: Heels.
4: Yep.
6: Heels.
4: You give the, with drinks in the air, you say a?
6: Toast.
4: Yes. Good job. You can have a DJ or a live.
6: Band.
4: Yep. Oh, the women hold these. It's a collection of flowers.
6: Okay.
4: Yep. Oh, if you're invited, you're a wedding what?
6: Guest.
4: Yep. Oh, you can toast with this type of bubbly.
6: Champagne.
4: Yep.
6: Champagne.
4: This person takes pictures at the wedding.
6: Photographer.
4: Yep. The best man will give a what?
6: Speech.
4: Yep. You read your, as the bride and groom, read your
6: Out.
4: What? Yep.
6: Out.
4: The DJ plays music and we all...
6: Dance.
4: Yes. A very fancy suit. With a bow tie. Yes. Good job. Bride and?
6: Groom.
4: Yes. If you're a woman in the wedding. Oh, too late. Oh.
6: Bridesmaid.
4: Yeah, it was bridesmaid.
3: It's but too
4: after,
3: late, Marissa.
4: After
3: it's
4: the
3: after
4: buzzer.
3: The buzzer.
6: All right. All right.
4: I blacked out there. I blacked out there. Way to go, Marissa. That was a
3: My
4: good
3: gosh.
4: Round.
3: These
5: Way to
3: two
5: go.
3: Good rounds.
4: Yep.
3: All right, well, Donnie.
7: This might be the highest score we've ever had.
4: Whoa.
7: No?
3: No, Shannon's saying no.
7: Oh, okay. It was one off of the highest score. Mm. It's 13 to 12.
4: Whoa.
3: Oh, my gosh.
4: That's big.
7: Wow. And that goes to Jeff and Marissa.
4: Whoa!
3: Wow. That's not fair, because they went to first grade together.
4: Yeah, Misty Katz's class. What's up, girl? Wow. Congratulations.
8: Congratulations.
3: Wow. Adrian, I'm sorry.
7: Yeah.
3: I'm sorry I let you down.
7: That's a tough one.
4: No. 12 is a great round. That's a winning round 99% of the time.
3: You're right.
4: It's really, really good.
3: We did well.

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2: Well, we mentioned yesterday that Lainey Wilson's wedding guest list was stacked with some pretty big names in country music. We're looking at Jelly Roll, Elle Langley, Luke Bryan, and many, many more. So, who do you think actually performed? Jelly? I mean, you would think, right? So Entertainment Tonight got to ask the question at the red carpet, on the red carpet, when they bumped into Lainey Wilson at the ACMs. Mm-hmm. And here's what she said.
3: Nobody got on the mic. No, we were waiting. I was like, Jelly Roll, they done learned your song. You better get up there, boy.
2: But no one sang. They were all just guests.
4: So you know what's funny is that reporter who asked that question was my old co-host in college on our TV station.
2: Oh, my gosh.
4: So I literally saw the clip. Of course, yeah. You know, we work on a country station. I see it. And I said, did you push any further? And she was like, it literally.
2: That was it.
4: That was it. That's all they were going to give us. So I was like, oh, it's so funny.
2: That's
4: so
2: wild.
4: Yeah. No.
2: So no one sang. That's kind of a bummer. Yeah. But if you're like the band, you're probably thinking that would be nerve wracking if like Luke Bryan got up there and was like,
5: hey, y'all, let's do a little country girl shake for me.
2: Right? That would be awesome.
4: That would be incredible.
2: Yeah.
4: I'd be here for
6: great.
4: It.
2: In other news, Donnie, this one's for you.
6: Yes.
2: I've got news. Donnie loves him some Wheel of Fortune. They're celebrating America's 250th birthday with 2 weeks of patriotic episodes.
6: Yes.
2: They're calling it Drink in America, presented by Coca-Cola.
4: Oh, very good. Okay.
6: Yeah.
2: Well done, Coca-Cola. Yeah. Special editions will be airing the week of June 1st and then the week of June 29th with added elements, air quotes, added elements, featuring branded game elements, trips to major U.S. cities, bonus prizes like a Jeep.
6: Ooh.
2: At-home viewers can also enter giveaways for trips to national parks and to Universal Studios.
6: I love this. Yeah.
2: So there you go. Yeah, themed episodes aim to spotlight the spirit, sights, and stories of America.
4: I only got one word to describe that. America!
7: America!
4: That's what we gotta do.
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Ah, that rhymes. They announced the tour yesterday, and all tickets coming up at 11 a.m.

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2: 1025 Boston's hottest new country. Hi, it's Nicole. Happy Monday. 93 degrees today. What? Tickets to Dan and Shay on the way at 11 a.m.
29: I don't know.

0: Country 102.5, Boston's hottest new country. Hi, it's Nicole. How are you? Happy Tuesday. 93 degrees today, which is absolutely insane. And then obviously it's Memorial Day weekend. So then you look at the weather for the weekend and it's like Sunday, Monday is 60 and rain. It's like, okay, so let's have it be 90 on a random Tuesday. I don't know. Mother Nature is mad for some reason. A lot of people are also mad because a lot of FIFA licensing delays are leaving a lot of Massachusetts World Cup parties in limbo. Obviously the World Cup is happening really, really soon. And all these towns were having a bunch of watch parties and it was going to be this big thing. And people are saying that FIFA is making it really, really difficult. And this is in other cities too. In fact, in New York, New Jersey, they were supposed to have this massive, massive event, Liberty State Park by the Liberty Bell, and by the Statue of Liberty, and they scratched it all. So it's a lot. Anyway, we have all the details. Check out the latest, country1025.com.
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If you thought, ooh, maybe I'll do a random road trip to see Luke Combs this weekend, he's off. He's not back until the 29th in Montreal, which, by the way, Montreal beat Buffalo, so they're headed to the Stanley Cup Eastern.

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Ashley McBride. What if we don't on Country 102.5, Boston's hottest new country? Hello, it's Nicole. If you're looking at the time, we have Dan and Shay tickets. They are coming this fall. I'm going to give you the keyword

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6: Hey, it's Hudson Westbrook. Yeah, Painted You Pretty is a song about meeting a girl in a bar. Ends up being like your night to basically lay it all out on the floor and say,

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0: Country 102.5. Someone very interesting went to see Gwen Stefani and No Doubt at the Sphere. I'll tell you who it is coming up.
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0: 1025 Boston's hottest new country. Hello, it's Nicole. How are you? Happy Tuesday. 93 degrees today, and it'll probably be in the 90s when Tim McGraw's at Fenway at the end of July. You can win tickets, by the way, country1025.com. All right, this is one of my favorite stories the last couple days. Miranda Lambert went to see No Doubt and Gwen Stefani at the Sphere and posted about it, posted on her stories. She was having the time of her life. She went on Saturday night. Maybe it was Friday or Saturday night, right before the ACM. And she's singing. She's like, oh my God, I can't believe I finally got to see No Doubt at the Sphere. I'm like, this is what you call just not caring, growing up, just being like, whatever. Obviously, Miranda Lambert was married to Blake Shelton. And now Blake Shelton is married to Gwen Stefani, who is the lead in No Doubt. And I just thought that was so cool, so badass. And it's a lesson for all of us, you know? Time heals all wounds, right? Country 102.5.
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Country 102.5, every time I play that song, I think of poor Nancy Guthrie. Where is she? No one's even talking about it anymore. It's the weirdest thing. Savannah's just on the Today Show talking about summer plans.

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Langley and be here on Country 102.5, Boston's hottest in country. Hi, it's Nicole. If you missed any Ella content from the ACM, she's posting up a storm on her Instagram. So go and check it out. So happy for her. I can

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6: 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Hi, it's Nicole. How are you? Happy Tuesday. A balmy 93 degrees today. Another chance for those Dan and Shay tickets coming up right at 1 p.m.

Country 102.5. I had no idea that Cody Johnson and Luke Combs were such BFFs, but Cody obviously dedicated the Entertainer of the Year award to Luke, which is pretty great. 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

1025, Boston's hottest new country. Hi, it's Nicole. How are you? Bradley Green under a little bit of scrutiny, rightfully so, for how he treated

0: Country 102.5, Boston's hottest new country. Hello, it's Nicole. Happy Tuesday. Crazy that it's going to be 93 degrees today, and then Memorial Day weekend, it's going to be like 60. So break out your sweaters. But big news. So Tyler Hubbard was on the red carpet at the ACMs, and obviously he was asked about Florida Georgia Line because he and Brian Kelly kind of repaired things. And he said, we've been toying around with the idea of doing some shows. So I have a feeling we're going to see them kind of pop up. I don't think they're officially doing like new music in a tour, but I wouldn't be surprised if they start to do like a festival here and there, or maybe they like pop up at like a Morgan Wallen show, something like that, you know, maybe an award show. The CMAs are in November, so I could see them doing kind of like a reunion there. But be on the lookout because I feel like it's coming. They're probably already working on new music. He just didn't want to say anything because they're going to do one of those things where they're going to put out the music and say, surprise. So I think by the end of the year, that's my prediction. Country 102.5.
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12: I'm John Morgan of Morgan & Morgan. One question I'm always asked is, how did you become the largest injury firm in the world with over 1,000?

0: Country 102.5, Boston's hottest new country. Hi, it's Nicole. We're still getting some tea from the ACMs. By the way, in case you missed, kind of my favorite story is the fact that Miranda Lambert went to see Gwen Stefani in No Doubt at the Sphere. She saw it before Blake even did, which I thought was kind of amazing. Now, he obviously was at the ACMs. He performed The Gambler to close out the show, which was fantastic. Riley Green was asked, has he talked to Blake about The Voice, right? Because Blake obviously, longtime coach in The Voice. Riley Green is going to be a coach on The Voice this fall. And he's like, I don't even think Blake knows who I am. It's like, oh, Riley, enough. Also, a lot of people were wondering, why wasn't Megan Maroney there? Her best friend got married. And her best friend got married, and she was the maid of honor. And I thought that was so classy that she's like, my best friend means the world to me. Her wedding has been planned before the ACMs, and I'm going to be there for her, which was awesome. So shout out to you, Megan Maroney. And don't forget, she will be in Boston at the Garden this July, and you can win tickets. 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

0: Boston's hottest new country. So Lainey Wilson got married 2 weeks ago, and her husband, Duck, were at the ACMs, and they were asked, did you not go on a honeymoon? They're like, no, we wanted to be here. They're like, we went to Sedona for a couple days. So I have a feeling they're probably going on a much bigger honeymoon, probably later in the summer.
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So if you didn't love Tucker Wetmore even more, we just found out that his whole team is women. 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And that's why I'm successful. 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

1025. It's Nicole. I'm getting out of here. Wear your SPF today if you are outside because it is 93, okay? Another chance for Dan and Shay tickets with Ben coming up next right at 3 o'clock. Have a great day.

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concert announcement came yesterday. Country 1025 Dan and Shay coming to the Xfinity Center in September. Happy Tuesday, it's Ben. We're giving away tickets to that show all week long. And if you missed the country code word, it was music. Go enter it.

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everyone. It's T5 Boston's hottest new country with this weather today. I'm sure a lot of people are playing hooky. And, you know, Boston.com has an article up right now that says that more than 10,000 people voted and they named a certain beach the best in New England. We'll talk about it in 6 minutes. Now

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0: K92.5. Actually, they brought in her latest What If We Don't? It's Ben, and I am getting ready to bring you over an hour of commercial-free music coming up to wrap up this Tuesday workday. But we were talking about this Boston.com article. There's one out there that says that more than 10,000 people voted, and they picked a particular town as the best beach town in New England, which I'm sure a lot of you maybe frequented today, maybe. Well, it was between Bar Harbor and Ogunquit. And Ogunquit came out as number one beach town in New England. So as we're kicking off summer unofficially this weekend, maybe it's time to get your trip scheduled for some point this summer. I've never spent a whole weekend up in Ogunquit, so maybe that's going on the bucket list. Okay, things for you today. Things to win. I have a sold-out pair of tickets for you to see Ty Myers coming up between now and 5 o'clock. And then tonight in the Hot 6 at 6, I have your Nate Smith tickets up for grabs. And, of course, another Dan and Shay code word at 5 o'clock. By May.
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102.5 commercial free for over an hour. So the news of the day, Nashville getting the 2030 Super Bowl. They're building a brand new stadium that's going to open up next year. And now we just need to figure out the halftime show. Really excited to see what rap

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0: 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It's Ben. So many shows coming up really, really soon, including Dierks Bentley going to be at the Bankin' H Pavilion July 9th. 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Still coming.

scary calendar notification came across my phone this morning. Country 102.5. We're commercial free. My girlfriend and I have a synced calendar. So I add something, goes to her calendar. She adds something, comes to mine, whatever. And I see Love Island with about 9 exclamation points. June 2nd. Can't wait.

0: 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It's Ben, and who is this?
1: This is Ryan.
0: Staying cool, Ryan?
1: Ryan.
0: Yeah, it's a process. Yeah. All right, some good news for you. We have a pair of sold-out tickets to see Ty Myers for you.
1: Awesome.
0: Yeah, the Leader Bank Pavilion, May 28th. It's coming up.
1: Okay, cool.
0: 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And make sure you're listening tomorrow between 4 and 5. I have another pair of these sold-out Ty Myers tickets to give away. 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

chance to see him with Nate Smith up grabs tonight in the Hot 6 at 6. It's Josh Ross on Country 102.5. 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
17: All right, here we go, Boston. The six biggest songs on your Tuesday night and a pair of Nate Smith tickets are up for grabs while we count them down. I'll give those away in a minute, but first, number six, Ella.

and a beer. Country 1025, it's ticket time. Caller 25 is going to see Nate Smith and Josh Ross at the House of Blues a week from Friday night. 888-819-1025, good luck to you. Dan and Shay, our number three was Say So, Country 1025.

0: Maroney number two tonight. Country 102.5. Who is this?
1: Mark.
0: Mark? Well, some good news. You are going to see Nate Smith with Josh Ross at the House of Blues on May 29th.
1: Nice. Awesome. That's awesome.
0: There we go. Way to wrap up a hot day, huh?
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0: 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And I'm going to give away another pair of tickets tomorrow night in the Hot 6 at 6. Same time, same place. Keep it here. 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

0: Old Dominion Country 102.5 with Ben on your Tuesday night. So Chris Stapleton is doing two shows at Fenway, obviously, in August. 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
1: Wouldn't trade this Tyler for a stone cold $1 million. My green all comes blue collar, and I'm all good with that. This world's been

0: talking about July 30th yesterday. Tim McGraw and Ella Langley have their concerts the same night. Which one are you going to be picking? I have an Instagram video up at Country 1825 WKLB. Go comment on there what your choice is. And Tim's on the way in 3 minutes.
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feel like he has some big news coming soon, especially with this whole lover boy thing that he's got going on. He keeps hinting at this supposed album title called Lover Boy. It's Tucker Wetmore. Riley Green's in 3 minutes, Country 102.5.

there's a lot of people knee deep in some water somewhere, at least in Salisbury. Country 102.5 is off Facebook post. The parking lots at the beach today absolutely slammed. I can tell.

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Okay, go ahead right now and set your alarm for 7 a.m. Country 1025, that is your next chance to win these Dan and Shay tickets before you can even buy them. I'm out of here. It's Ben. Have a great rest of your night. See you tomorrow on a Wednesday. Talk to you then. Bye. What's going on?

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25: It's great to be here. 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
24: 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We got plenty of time to do that too. 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